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0: 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Good morning, right about 5:30 on a rainy Tuesday morning. 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
1: Yeah, it's 71 degrees. It's muggy out there and raining. In the news, a district judge is not extending a Brockton teen's restraining order against Mayor Moises Rodriguez, saying it didn't meet the legal standard to extend the order. However, the judge said touching the student was unwelcome, offensive, and unprofessional. This comes after the student's mother confronted Rodriguez during the high school's recent graduation ceremony. During the confrontation, the girl's distraught mother yelled, "You know what you did to my daughter." Artificial intelligence is helping doctors diagnose patients after years of symptoms that have stumped them. Researchers from OpenAI and Boston's Children's Hospital took data from 18 patients and plugged the data into a newly developed AI model. Researchers hope the new model will be able to help scores of Americans who have rare diseases. And music industry legend Clive Davis has died at the age of 94. The longtime record executive passed away yesterday at his New York City home after recent respiratory issues. Davis helped launch the careers of stars including Janis Joplin, Whitney Houston, and Bruce Springsteen and revitalized the careers of artists such as Carlos Santana, Rod Stewart, and Aretha Franklin.
0: Lots to talk about in the sports world today, LBF.
1: Yeah.
0: There was rumors yesterday about Giannis Antetokounmpo, the big star from the Miami Bucks, being traded to the Boston Celtics. That did not happen. He is being traded to the Miami Heat. The Red Sox, they lost to the Rockies last night. They were walked off on 3-2, which is a shame. Their starter, Jake Bennett, was solid through six innings. They're going to try to bounce back tonight when they take on the Rockies and send Sonny Gray to the mound. First pitch, 8:40 p.m. USA taking on Turkey Thursday night. Kickoff at 10 p.m. out in Inglewood, California for the 2026 World Cup. World Cup action tonight. This afternoon, England taking on Ghana this afternoon at 4. That game at Boston Stadium, please plan accordingly. And former Bruins captain and Stanley Cup champion Patrice Bergeron, elected to the Hockey Hall of Fame, first ballot Hall of Famer.
2: Yes.
0: Good for him, LBF.
1: Yeah.
0: Good for him.
1: Congratulations.
0: Got some weather?
1: Yeah. Today it's going to be a little bit foggy, early periods of rain, a high of 69. Tonight showers and then cloudy, 62. Tomorrow, sunny and 83, pick of the week, I think. And Thursday, a mix of clouds and sun in the morning, followed by cloudy skies in the afternoon, a high of 83.
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0: 80s, 90s, and more variety. 105.7 WROR. It is the ROR morning show, you see, with me, Adam 12, and my friend LBF. And 50 years, a half a century, is a very long time, LBF. And it is especially a very long time to be doing this particular thing.
1: Yes. There's a living legend at Fenway Park. And no, he's not rubbing elbows in the owner's suites.
0: Oh, no.
1: He's doing something actually better.
0: What
1: I
0: is
1: think.
0: It? Yeah.
1: His name's Peter Dankins, and he just celebrated a half century, 50 years of working concessions.
0: That deserves a round of applause. That is a tough job.
1: I can't imagine, because I would be filled with hot dogs and candy, and I don't think it's the longest tenure of any current concession worker.
0: He's got seniority, right? So yeah. that means he started in 1976.
1: Good math.
0: Yeah. I'm looking. This was in the Globe on Sunday, right? I believe. Yeah.
1: I think so. Yeah.
0: I'm looking at this now. That's pretty impressive. Here's a little history for you, OBF. Yeah. His first day, April 13th, 1976. That's the same day that the electronic scoreboard debuted at Fenway Park.
1: That's how
0: long ago this was.
1: Yeah. Hot dogs were 55 cents.
0: Oh. I wish they still were.
1: Jim Rice and Carl Yastrzemski.
0: Yep, absolutely.
1: I remember Fred those Lynn, days.
0: Yeah.
1: Fred Lynn was my favorite.
0: You liked Freddie Lynn? Yeah.
1: Want to know why?
0: Why?
1: Because I didn't really like baseball, but my family did, and his last name was a girl's name, and I was like, I'll take him.
0: It is such like a little girl.
1: It was such a little girl thing to do. I'm like, Fred Lynn, he
0: like
1: sounds
0: that.
1: Great.
0: That's adorable.
1: But I still love him.
0: That's adorable. That's very funny.
1: So his full-time job, Peter's full-time job is at John Hancock, and he's going to retire, but not from Fenway. You know, I know a person who retired, and that's what she wanted to do.
0: Okay.
1: She wanted to go work concessions at Fenway.
0: Okay.
1: It's like kind of a dream for a lot of people.
0: Sure.
1: But he's been living it throughout his entire career. I don't think I would want to retire if I was a concessions person at Fenway.
0: No.
1: You see the game.
0: Yeah.
1: You deal with the fun things in life like popcorn and soda and beer.
0: Yeah.
1: And it's like a summer thing, like you're the sound, the everything.
0: And from what it looks like in this article, a lot of these people, like he's hanging around for 50 years. There's a lot of other people that hang around for, 25, 30, 35 years. So you get to work with the same team of people season in, season out. And that means something,
1: It really does.
0: Yeah.
1: I feel like it's rare to go to a place now and see the same person for even 25 years.
0: Yeah.
1: 50 years.
0: Yeah.
1: Like, I'm trying to think in Canton, like maybe the guys at the post office.
0: Yeah. No, that's a job for sure that people can hang on for a long time.
1: Do you have
0: time,
1: anybody but, in your but town? That is kind
0: of, no, because I was thinking about like teachers. The only thing I can think of, LBF, is when I started high school. So I went to the same high school, Wakefield High, that my parents went to.
1: Yeah, yeah, yeah.
0: But my parents are like 23, 4, 5-ish years older than me.
1: Right.
0: So I had a lot of the same teachers that they had, because their teachers, they were starting their career when my parents were in high school, and then they were ending their career when I was in high school.
1: That is the thing that happens I don't think it happens as often now because people are having kids older.
0: Yeah.
1: But it did when we were young, because you'd be like, I knew your father. And you're like, yeah, okay.
0: Okay. Is that good or is that bad?
1: Exactly.
0: depending on the family, it can be a good thing or a bad thing.
1: Yeah. But anyway, congratulations to Peter. I'm going to go visit him at the Gansett Baseline Beer.
0: Yeah.
1: On first base.
0: Hey, grab me one too, okay?
1: Okay, no problem.
0: Thanks.
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0: 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We have so much to give away today. We're going to play Super Smart at 8, obviously.
1: Yeah.
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0: 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LBF, Adam 12. News on the way. And we'll get to some sports as well. There's a lot of, like, sports news to share.
1: I know. So, even I'm interested.
0: I know, right? If LBF's interested, that means that it's interesting stories.
1: Yeah.
0: So we're going to get to all of that next on 105.7 WROR.

0: 12, 105.7 WROR, 80s, 90s, and more variety. What about news, LBF? What about news?
1: What about, it's 71 degrees and raining in Boston. This is brought to you by Town Fair Tire. A district judge is not extending a Brockton teen's restraining order against Mayor Moises Rodriguez, saying it didn't meet the legal standard to extend the order. However, the judge said touching the student was unwelcome, offensive, and unprofessional. This comes after the student's mother confronted Rodriguez during the high school's recent graduation ceremony. During the confrontation, the girl's distraught mother yelled, "You know what you did to my daughter." Artificial intelligence is helping doctors diagnose patients after years of symptoms that have stumped them. Researchers from OpenAI and Boston Children's Hospital took data from 18 patients and plugged the data into the newly developed model. Researchers hope the new model will be able to help scores of Americans who have rare diseases.
0: Good use of AI for once.
1: I know, but a bad one is. The Five Eyes Intelligence Alliance is warning that rapidly advancing artificial intelligence could supercharge cyber attacks and reshape global cyber security. In a new assessment released yesterday, intelligence agencies from the U.S., U.K., Canada, Australia, and New Zealand said next-generation AI models are expected to exceed industry expectations. The report urges quick action, saying preparations must happen within months, not years.
0: Yeah, if you have tech CEOs seriously, not jokingly, saying humans need to use less water so we can use that water to cool our data centers, that's the reddest flag possible.
1: Yeah.
0: Okay?
1: Yeah, if I was dating that guy, I'd be like, no.
0: Red flags to red socks, LBF.
1: Yes, that's what we like.
0: They lost to the Rockies 3-2 yesterday. The worst team in baseball they couldn't scratch a win out from. They're going to try to do the same tonight when they take on the Rockies in Colorado. They sent Sonny Gray to the mound, first pitch, 8:40 p.m. Looking at the World Cup, USA takes on Turkey Thursday night, kickoff at 10 p.m. in Inglewood, California. This afternoon, England-Ghana at Boston Stadium. You know it better as Gillette Stadium. That game is at 4 o'clock again, so please plan your afternoon travels accordingly. Nice news for Bruins fans. Patrice Bergeron,
2: yes.
0: Captain, Stanley Cup champion. And recently they announced they'd be retiring his number. He has been elected to the Hockey Hall of Fame on the first ballot. And again, in overnight sports news, Giannis Antetokounmpo, the big center, the big star from the Milwaukee Bucks. There were rumors yesterday about a trade that would send him to Boston in return for Jaylen Brown. That did not materialize. He's going to Miami. So we'll see what the... what, if anything, the Celtics do before the NBA draft this evening, LBF.
1: Do they want Jaylen Brown? Doesn't he sit stuff out?
0: No, that was Jason Tatum sat out game 7 of their playoff series last year. Yes, Jaylen Brown likes to get on Twitch and talk a lot of stuff on Twitch, which I actually think is smart, kind of, because like these younger players are using that as an avenue to communicate to their fans. It's a lot of stuff that he said when they lost in the playoffs last year, or earlier this year. I wasn't a... wasn't a big fan of, but I'm a big fan of knowing what's going on out on the roads and in the skies.
1: Well, yes, exactly. In the skies, areas of patchy fog, early periods of rain, a high of 69. That's the weather today. And then in Burlington, a jackknife tractor trailer. Three left lanes are blocked, 95 northbound, the Middlesex Turnpike. That is going to cause some major delays on the roads this morning. Only one right lane is open.
0: That was there when I was coming in this morning.
1: No.
0: I didn't know that was that. I saw emergency vehicles on the side of the highway. I'm like, that didn't look good.
1: Oh, God. Yeah. 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They make sleep easy.
0: They do. And we make it easy to win with five chances today for you to see Train with the Bare Naked Ladies at the Xfinity Center on July 25th. 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
1: Ari Medved.
0: Yeah, so you remember he was talking about the new Phoenix theaters?
1: It's
0: opening in Patriot Place in Foxborough. The grand opening's July 1st. After 9 o'clock this morning, we're going to have tickets to see a movie during their opening week.
1: Awesome.
0: So that's exciting. Another cool thing to look forward to on the ROR Morning Show this morning.

0: 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Nothing's going to stop LBF now. She's got something new happening in her life.
1: Yes, I do.
0: Yes.
1: The tiniest personal trainer in America has changed everything. He's 30 pounds, 2 feet tall, and terrifyingly encouraging. It happened to me.
0: All right, we'll talk about it next on WROR.
2: You know, you make me feel so good inside. I always wanted a girl just like you. Such a pure idea.

0: 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It's the ROR Morning Show with LBF and Adam 12. And LBF has found a fitness coach. But the twist is he still needs a booster seat?
1: Yeah.
0: What is going on with this guy?
1: Oh, my God, you guys. I was at my gym the other day, Body Prime Fitness, Canton. Hi, Travis.
0: Shout out.
1: And I was working out and discovered that the greatest motivator wasn't my ripped trainer, Travis. It was a 30-pound, 2-foot-tall child. He was the cutest thing. I was like, we're in love, right?
0: They let kids in the gym. I didn't know that was a thing.
1: His mom, that's what, like, his mom, he was in the back room, and then he came out because his mom was finished.
0: Sure, yeah.
1: But he was, like, staring at other people working out, took a particular interest in me because he's like, I don't know what you're doing here, lady. But let's just see what happens. So he stood next to me, and I'm about to push the sled. Have you ever pushed the sled?
0: No. I am not a gym guy.
1: Okay. I'm not a gym girl.
0: Right. But I don't even know what a sled is. Like, explain to me what a sled is.
1: It's a giant piece of metal, and then you put weights on it, and you push it and pull it back and forth.
0: Are you standing or are you sitting?
1: I'm standing. Okay. I wish I were sitting.
0: So you're getting the, so it's core and like
1: legs,
0: upper body.
1: And all that stuff, because you're going to push from, it's like.
0: Okay. Yeah. Okay.
1: And so I turn to this kid. I'm like, you want to help me? And he's just shakes his head, big brown eyes, like, no.
0: Didn't even say anything?
1: No, just like, I'm like, okay, well, let's count me down.

0: You can't have any pudding if you don't help LBF out with her workout at the gym, yeah. You little brat.
1: No.
0: No, I'm just kidding. So I'm just playing off the end of that song on 105.7 WROR. 80s, 90s, more variety. The ROR Morning Show. It's LBF and Adam 12, and LBF likes to look at the skies and look at the roads and share what she sees.
1: I do. I just have my head in the clouds.
0: Head in the
1: today
0: clouds.
1: Today it's going to be a little cloudy. It's patchy fog this morning. Periods of rain, a high of 69 tonight. Showers early, then cloudy overnight, 62. Tomorrow's a pick of the week, sunny. And 83, and then the rain comes back, clouds in Thursday and Friday.
0: Mm.
1: Well, yeah, Friday. And the weekend, I think it's going to rain again, too. But we're not going to jump ahead.
0: No,
1: sometimes my phone is negative.
0: It's Tuesday only.
1: That's right.
0: It's only Tuesday.
1: Onto the roads. Oh, okay.
0: Yeah, Burlington, we were saying
1: not
0: earlier
1: great.
0: On 128.
1: Everything's
0: was messy right
1: messy.
0: Around. Yeah.
1: Okay, so the jackknife tractor trailer in Burlington, three left lanes are blocked, 95 northbound at Middlesex Turnpike. Stop and go traffic from 225. Only one right lane is open, so that's causing major delays. A crash in Rockland, active breakdown lane blocked, Route 3 northbound at 228. A broken down vehicle in Chelsea, right lane's blocked, Route 1 southbound at the on-ramp from Everett Ave. A crash in the O'Neill Tunnel, left lane's blocked, southbound at Purchase Street. And then a Milton crash, right lane's blocked, expressway southbound at Squanum Street. Lots going on. 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
0: 105.7 WROR, World Cup action check-in. History made yesterday. Lionel Messi set a new World Cup record, recording his 18th goal in World Cup play. Unbelievable. The great. You are seeing one of the all-time

0: all-time greats, if not the all-time great, at his particular sport. Wins yesterday from Argentina, France, Norway, and Algeria. Looking at today's slate, Portugal versus Uzbekistan at 1 o'clock this afternoon. It's the 4 o'clock kickoff at Boston Stadium that you want to be paying attention to locally. 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
1: Right.
0: Panama versus Croatia, 7 o'clock tonight. 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We have Kyle, who is getting roasted. It's almost like, who is it? Jeff Ross. Is he the guy that runs those? It's like he's living in a house full of Jeff Rosses.
1: No.
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0: 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It is time, once again, for what we like to call DM disasters. You send them to us. It's ROR Morning Show on Instagram. We get into them right around this time, weekday mornings. And right now, we're going to get into it with Kyle. Good morning, Kyle.
1: Hey, good morning.
0: Kyle, share your DM disaster with us.
1: Well, here's the deal. I'm trying to be dad of the year for once, right? And my three kids have turned the living room into what looked like the aftermath of a small riot. Somebody had launched yogurt at the ceiling. Somebody else had drawn a mustache on the dog, and there was a suspicious amount of glitter stuck to my TV, and I finally snapped.
2: Are you serious? What happened?
1: Yeah. Well, I lined them all up and started giving, you know, the classic dad speech. You know the one, what is wrong with you people? Why would you do this? Who behaves like this? And you know, guys, I'm really getting into it.
2: Yeah.
1: I'm finger pointing. I'm pacing around acting like I'm, you know, some wise authority figure. Then my wife, get this, walks into the room without missing a beat. She goes, honestly, they're behaving exactly like you.
0: Kyle, I've gotten that before. I've gotten those exact words before, so I can empathize.
1: I give her the look because the room goes dead silent, and I laugh because I thought she was joking. Well, she wasn't. So my oldest kid immediately goes, Dad did spill the chili on the carpet and blame the dog. And the middle kid said something like, yeah, he made a potato cannon in the backyard. And
2: then
1: the
2: The
0: potato cannon. Come on.
1: I saw it on some science fair.
2: Okay. All right. Science. Yeah. All right.
1: And then the baby, you know, looks at me and goes, Dad got his hand stuck in the lawn chair. Now they're all piling on.
2: Et tu, Brute.
1: Yeah. About every dumb thing I've done over the last decade suddenly becomes, you know, evidence in this case against me.
2: And
1: the worst part is I had absolutely no defense. My wife starts listing examples. Thanks, honey. The kids are crying, laughing. Even the dog looked at me like he was judging me.
0: Mustache. He still had the mustache on, too, yeah.
1: Yeah, I know. And it looked good on him for a while. So it's been 3 weeks, and they will not stop. Every time I do something stupid, and then apparently that's often, I hear somebody yell, just like Dad.
2: Oh, my God.
1: I can't discipline anyone anymore. I've lost all authority in my own house. I've got a wife and three kids running a full-time roast session, and I'm the only employee, and it's
0: and that wife's name is Nikki Glazer, ladies and gentlemen. Kyle, I empathize again. They're behaving like you. I've gotten that before, so LBF's given it. So, but it does give us a nice jumping off point, Kyle. And thank you. So let's talk to people about, because Kyle at the end they're talking about being the employee, because this happens at work a lot too. Mm. Like, what's the worst roasting you've ever received? At 888-410-1057, call us, text us, DM disasters on WROR.

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1: I think so.
0: Okay.
1: Oh,
0: well,
1: yeah.
0: We can talk about some roastings with you next. 888-410-1057. 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

0: 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Kyle, our latest DM disaster, not having much fun. He was trying to lay the law down for his kids, LBF, and they turned the tables on him. They started ratting him out to the mom, and he spilled the chili on the carpet. He made the potato cannon and all that. And then it turned into this all-around roasting, which is interesting because that's a thing for sure, but it's not, you don't usually hear it in that context, right? Of like the spouse and the kids roasting, the dad or whomever.
1: Nah.
0: It's more of like a, I don't know, at least in my experience, like a teenage guy's thing.
2: We dunk on each other in our family.
0: Oh, do you?
2: Yeah. Oh, yeah.
0: Okay.
2: Like my niece makes fun of the way that I like fix my makeup and hair in the mirror. I make a particular face.
0: Okay.
2: Oh. And she'll stand next to me and do it.
0: She make the face?
2: And I'm like, Charlotte. And she's like, what, auntie? And so, yeah, my mother stands a certain way when she tries on clothes.
0: Okay.
2: And so we'll just do that in front of her. Oh, my mother also, when she gets really adamant about something, we say that she sits on her eggs because she kind of wiggles her butt when she's like making an argument. And then she gets mad at us.
0: So it's like micro roasts. I like this. It's not like everyone going all in and like really going at it.
2: Sometimes gang up.
0: Yeah. See, we talked about this a little bit yesterday. Like I made the mistake of being the guy who said the thing once. I remember going to like in high school, going to Taco Bell, and they had this menu item in the 90s. It was called the BLT Soft Taco. It was a tortilla that had bacon, lettuce, and tomato in it and a ranch dressing that was
2: delicious. On it. Delicious. Why did they stop that?
0: I was going to say, bring that back. How they never not brought that back. And I remember I got like four of them.
2: Really?
0: And my buddy was like, you like those, huh? And I'm like, I'm addicted to these things. And he immediately goes, oh, are you addicted to them? Hey, Adam's addicted to the yells over to the staff. Hey, you better watch out for this guy. He's addicted to these things. And then couldn't go to Taco Bell and order my favorite thing anymore because they were just going to roast the hell out of me every time.
2: You ruined it.
0: Yeah. Ruined my

0: 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There is rain falling in many areas this morning. LBF will tell you which areas and for how long.
1: Oh, yeah.
0: Coming up next on WROR. She's magical like that.
1: I am.

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1: And 71 degrees and rainy in Boston. Artificial intelligence is helping doctors diagnose patients after years of symptoms that have stumped them. Researchers from OpenAI and Boston Children's Hospital took data from 18 patients and plugged the data into a newly developed AI model. Researchers hope the new model will be able to help scores of Americans who have rare diseases. Music industry legend Clive Davis has died at the age of 94.
0: Legend indeed.
1: The longtime record executive passed away yesterday at his New York City home. He helped launch the careers of stars including Janis Joplin, Whitney Houston. Whitney Houston had a falling out with him, though. She wrote a whole album about him. And Bruce Springsteen and revitalized the careers of artists such as Carlos Santana, Rod Stewart, Aretha Franklin.
0: The song we just heard, Clive is partially responsible for that collaboration with Rob Thomas. Absolutely.
1: Okay, so, and Doug the Quahog down the Cape.
0: Oh, Doug the Quahog.
1: Do you know Doug?
0: No.
1: Doug is busy.
0: Tell me of Doug.
1: He's forecasted 72 sunny days for the summer of 2026, eight fewer sunny days than last year. Doug delivered his prediction over the weekend on the first day of summer at the Shipwreck restaurant in Falmouth. Doug was spot on with the forecast last year, so there's every reason to trust him. I mean, quahogs in general are very trustworthy. Warthogs are not.
0: No. And keep that in mind. That is a life lesson from LBF on the ROR Morning
1: Show.
0: Yes, it's
1: true.
0: Everybody last night was expecting us to wake up this morning to news of the Bucks star Giannis Antetokounmpo coming to Boston in a trade for Jaylen Brown. That never came about. He's going to Miami. So we'll see what happens.
1: That's like somebody saying that they're going to ask you to the prom and then ask for somebody else.
0: This is somebody else.
1: And you're like, wait,
0: oh, man,
1: serious?
0: What am I going to do now?
1: Well, now I have to go up again.
0: So there's your Celtics news, your Bruins news. former captain, Stanley Cup champion Patrice Bergeron, first ballot Hall of Famer going into the Hockey Hall of Fame. So go. That's the good news. The bad news is the Red Sox lost to the Rockies in a walk-off last night. Just a heartbreaker. They're going to try to bounce back tonight. Sonny Gray is going to take the mound. They'll trade him before the deadline. So enjoy him while he lasts. 8:40 pitch tonight. And then World Cup action Thursday night. USA takes on Turkey, kickoff 10 p.m. Inglewood, California. It's this afternoon at 4 that England takes on Ghana. That game is at Boston Stadium, so please plan accordingly. Traffic-wise, right, LBF?
1: Yes.
0: We got to pay attention to the traffic.
1: For sure, we do. Weather today, areas of patchy fog, early some rain, and a high of 69. To the roads, that jackknife tractor trailer, three left lanes are blocked in Burlington, 95 northbound at Middlesex Turnpike. Lots of other activity on the roads. West in a crash on the ramp, Mass Pike eastbound 95 at exit 23 going to 95. A crash in the access road in Chelmsford, Route 3 southbound at 495. A crash in Plymouth, Route 3 northbound at Clark Road, and a crash in Rockland. Active breakdown lane blocked, Route 3 northbound at 228. And this is brought to you by, I know, right?
0: Yeah.
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0: 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Off to work, we will keep you entertained, we will keep you informed, and maybe you're not off to work, maybe you're a work-from-home type, and this next story should be interesting if that's the case, right, LBF?
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0: 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Point is that we're free and we're everywhere whenever it's convenient for you, because we know that you might work at a place. You might work at home. We're just trying to be mindful of all of that, especially for those of you that work at home with this next story, LBF.
1: Right. And if you're in a Zoom meeting, you don't necessarily, you want to be professional, right?
0: Correct.
1: I guess.
0: Sure.
1: But just because you have a Zoom meeting scheduled in the middle of the day doesn't mean you can't have fun.
0: Sure.
1: I mean, work from home or life is a roller coaster, and shouldn't you represent that, right? This guy, so a South Korean guy, recently answered a question nobody asked. Will anyone notice if you're riding a roller coaster during a Zoom meeting? I swear to God that I bet you a lot of people won't, because they're so busy looking at themselves in a Zoom. Like, how do I look?
0: Yes.
1: Oh my God, I need a facelift.
0: Right.
1: What's happening to my skin?
0: Right.
1: Blah, blah, blah, blah, blah. But a video making the round shows this municipal worker attempting to attend what looks like a routine video meeting while strapped in a roller coaster.
0: Yeah, he's riding a roller coaster actively.
1: And he's just like actively doing it. First of all, I would die.
0: It's okay. Thank you. Because that's the first thing I thought, is like, I could never pull off this stunt because there's not enough money to pay me to get on a roller coaster. That's not true. I'd do it for like $1 million. But like, I don't like park rides at all. Like, I'm all set with that. It's just
1: but
0: not
1: like,
0: for me.
1: To keep a straight face, like if you can go on a roller coaster and not like scream and just keep like a Zoom
0: face. And he's making the effort. Yeah. I watched the clip and it is, he set himself up. He's got his work clothes on.
1: Oh my God.
0: He's sitting in the roller coaster. He's got a green screen behind him so that you just see the usual thing you would see in a Zoom background. And yet his face is all like contorting and his head's moving around. And
1: we need more of this in our lives.
0: We do.
1: To promote tourism, I guess.
0: Sure.
1: But, I think that we should, you're not going to get on a roller coaster. Maybe you and I could go on a carousel ride.
0: Okay, so I would do like what's the big wheel, the Wonder Wheel in Coney Island? What's that called? Ferris wheel.
1: Yeah.
0: I'd get one of those. Like, that's fine. And I know that freaks people out too, because heights are a thing. I will take heights over the crazy back and forth of a
1: So have
0: park
1: you ever
0: ride.
1: Been to Disney? I know you don't like
0: yes,
1: Disney.
0: Yes, I've been to Disney twice.
1: Have you been to the,
0: in 1 year.
1: You've never taken a roller coaster there?
0: No.
1: Did your kids ever?
0: Maybe we did.
1: Do you hold the coats like I do?
0: I've blocked a lot of that out, to be honest with you.
1: My God. Have you ever pulled a stunt during a meeting, a Zoom meeting?
0: No, but I have a story. Well, it's kind of a story of someone who had it. Have you? Have you been like silly during a Zoom meeting?
1: No.
0: No?
1: I'm always wearing pants. Weirdos.
0: Okay. Okay. But
1: really?
0: But sometimes wear your... Aaron seems to take umbrage at that.
1: I'm always wearing pants.
0: Okay.
2: Pants.
0: But you know what? I'm sure somebody has. I mean, we've been on this for half a decade now, more than that and it really, I feel like every person in every walk of life and every job now has had some sort of experience with Zoom or Teams or whatever else.
1: Tubin.
0: Right.
1: Comes to mind.
0: Good pull. Get it?
1: That's what he said.
0: Yeah, that's right. yes, 888-410-1057. Call us, text us. It doesn't even have to be your story. It can be somebody else's if you were in a Zoom meeting and you're like, wait a minute. I think that one's trying to pull a fast one.
1: Well.
0: ROR Morning Show. Pull something.
1: You keep saying pull.

0: ROR Morning Show. Who's this?
1: Hey, this is Eric. How you guys doing?
0: Doing good this morning, Eric. Did you get silly on the Zoom once or what?
1: I sure did. It was actually pretty recently. Internal call. Unbeknownst to the guy I was introducing, I put on Alan Parsons Sirius and gave him a Chicago Bulls intro in front of the whole company.
0: That's tremendous. Well done. What was the reaction like?
1: Oh, he was stone-faced the whole time and then finally, you know, broke a smile and was like, I don't know if my presentation can even follow that.
0: Well, hey, listen, it's a win all around. You entertained everybody and you didn't get fired.
2: That's
0: so
2: right.
0: Congratulations.
1: Exactly.
2: That's what we try to do every day.
0: Thanks. Appreciate the call.
1: Yeah, take care.
0: I find it hard to believe, LBF, that you haven't gotten silly on a Zoom call. I find that very hard to believe. Throwing something silly up in the background.
2: No, I don't. Like, I'm at the end of the day, I'm kind of a weirdo rule follower when it comes to that sort of thing.
0: Okay.
2: I don't want to get like, I don't want that kind of attention at work.
0: Yeah, that's fair.
2: I'm like, I don't want anybody to know my last name here.
0: I have some news for you. Everybody knows your last name. Both of them, actually. Yeah, so, right. Sorry about that.
2: Princess two names over here. Yeah, I just don't keep myself. I'm just too concerned about how I look.
0: I feel you. How do the roads look? We should probably do a check on traffic.
2: They're
0: here.
2: Really not great this morning because we started off the day with the jackknife tractor trailer in Burlington, and we're continuing the day with that because three left lanes are still blocked. Only the right lane is open, 95 northbound of the Middlesex Turnpike. There's flooding in Sagamore, Route 6 eastbound by the Mid-Cape Connector. If you're heading down the Cape, the right lane is blocked. In Chelmsford, a crash on the access road, Route 3 southbound off-ramp to 495, and a crash in the on-ramp west end, Masspike eastbound to 295. 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
0: 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I want to give you a check on World Cup action. Lionel Messi making history yesterday, setting a new World Cup record, recording his 18th goal in World Cup play. Argentina, France, Norway, Algeria, all winners yesterday. We'll see who wins today. We're looking at games Portugal versus Uzbekistan at 1 o'clock this afternoon. Big tilt at Boston Stadium, Gillette Stadium, at 4 o'clock this afternoon. England versus Ghana, please plan accordingly. Panama versus Croatia, 7 o'clock tonight. And then DR Congo and Colombia round out the Tuesday slate with a 10 o'clock match tonight. 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
2: She did.
0: Yeah, and she claims it's not her fault, and I'm thinking that would be my
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0: 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Chance to win $1,000 after 8 o'clock. 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

0: 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The ROR Morning Show with LBF and Adam 12. LBF, my son Jacob just called to give us some feedback, which was positive and nice. And I'm sure he has the window rolled down because his mom loves to crank the windows down and crank the volume up on Whitesnake's Here I Go Again.
1: Oh, I thought Madonna was going
0: to
1: be the one.
0: Although it is raining, so maybe not today. We have a DM disaster we're going to get to next. Someone got banned from their local library, LBF.
1: Who?
0: Well, we'll find out why coming up on the ROR Morning Show.

0: 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We give you DM disasters every morning on the show. You give them to us, really. ROR Morning Show on Instagram. Follow along, send yours along like Marina did. Good morning, Marina.
1: Good morning, guys.
0: Talk to us about your DM disaster, please.
1: Yeah, so this actually happened a few years ago. I still physically cringe, like I almost just got sick in my own mouth just thinking about it.
0: One of those.
1: Yeah. So here's what happened. I took my toddler, who at the time was a terror, to one of those like library story hours because I was trying like at that time to be an involved mom, you know, always have snacks, plan educational activities for Saturday morning while not being on like hopped up on caffeine somehow.
2: Anyway,
1: that's besides the point. That was the biggest mistake I made that day.
2: Okay, go ahead.
1: So this day, I'm just basically just trying to survive. And like I said, my son was like a terror. He's like a tiny tornado climbing on furniture, interrupting people, you know, just absolutely awful. And part of that reflects on me, I'm going to be honest. But the odd thing about this day is that he's at the library hour. All the kids are super focused on the librarian who is at that time reading like a serious part of the story.
0: Sure.
1: And
0: okay.
1: Everybody's just tuned in and all the parents are happy and I'm just like, wow, you know, what's happened? And out of nowhere, he stands up.
3: Oh no.
1: He points at this lady who's reading, the librarian.
3: No.
1: He
3: no.
1: points at her like a police lineup.
2: And oh, he yells, no.
1: That lady is very old.
0: Oh.
1: And I just like the level of cringe I felt. I still can't really get it out of my mind how this all went down, but all the kids like basically exploded with laughter.
0: Well, yeah, which is what you would expect, right?
2: Yeah,
0: yeah, sure.
2: Because
0: sure.
2: She's probably old.
1: She was. She was very, very old. My son wasn't lying, but I wish he would have just kept it to himself.
0: Mm, fair.
1: All the parents look at me like I had trained him for this moment.
3: Oh.
1: And
2: ageist.
1: The poor lady, who I think at this point has passed by now, she's kind of just like has this blank look on her face with like this smile that was just so fake. Like she wanted to like kill him, but also like hold it together.
2: Yeah.
1: And then in the midst of all the parents staring at me, I panicked instead of like apologizing like a normal person. I grabbed my son like a football and like under my arm. And
3: I've done
1: just,
3: that.
1: Book it out of there.
0: I've done that too. Absolutely.
3: Yes, yeah.
0: That's a shared parenting moment I think all of us have done.
3: Yep.
0: Yes.
1: I didn't know what else to do.
2: It's the Heisman.
1: Again, this kid. Yeah, I Heisman'd everyone out of there. And then as we're leaving, he starts screaming, "Why are we leaving? Is it because the old lady's mad?"
2: Yes.
1: And I'm telling you guys, like, I can't even go back to the library still without thinking, like, I'm on some, like, blacklist.
0: Yeah,
1: you
0: got to go a few times over now. Yeah. I don't know if there's an active blacklist, but you're permanently banned from the children's area of your town's library, Marina. That's unbelievable and unbelievably relatable. So thank you for your DM disaster. And it opens up the question at 888-410-1057. We want to hear something unfortunate your child said in public on the ROR Morning Show.

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1: children's
0: area.
1: Our kid called it like a see it. The lady was old. She was old.
0: She was an old lady.
1: She was an old lady. That lady's really old. No kidding.
0: No kidding. And yes, but again, like kind of a tense moment ensued, and we got ourselves to the situation. What we asked you is something unfortunate your child said in public, and boy, did you answer. ROR Morning Show, who's this?
2: This is Liz from Weymouth. How you doing?
0: Doing good, Liz. What's something unfortunate your child said in public?
2: We used to do a thing on Saturdays, do all the errands, bring the kids with me. My son is about 3 or 4 years old. My daughter's 6 or 7. And we would go to Blockbuster Video. I'd get something for me and my husband, and they could pick something out. And my son, out of nowhere, goes, "Mommy, you fought," right? The top of his lungs. So what I did, I went on the other aisle. I'm like, "That's not my kid."
1: Oh, my God.
0: A plus. Thank you for that. Have a great morning. ROR Morning Show. Who's this?
3: This is Linda. How are you?
0: Linda, we want to hear something unfortunate your child said in public.
3: Okay, you know how, like, when you're trying to get your kids to go to church? Well, my son was high-functioning autistic. Mm. And he actually, you know when it gets really quiet at church?
0: Yes.
3: He stood up. He was like 5. He stood up and said, "Mommy, there's a vampire up there." And I just was like,
1: oh, my God.
3: I just wanted to cringe down in the pew. And I'm just like, oh, my God. Right? And the priest was laughing, but I'm just like, oh, my God. Of all places.
1: Oh, my God.
3: It was so quiet. And everybody started laughing. I'm like, that's my son. Thank you. I'm like, when I heard that, I just couldn't. That brought back memories.
0: Amazing. Oh. Amazing.
1: Oh, my God.
3: You know what? You can't get mad at them because
0: kid being a kid. Thank you for the call. Have a great morning. ROR Morning Show. Who's this?
4: Hi, this is Kathy.
0: Kathy, something unfortunate your child said in public.
4: So when my boys were little, we were at the grocery store, and the two of them were running up and down the aisles, and I stopped them, and I said, "We're not running up and down the aisles." And they stopped for an aisle. And then they started running again, and so I said, if you're gonna run up and down the aisles, we're gonna leave." And they stopped for a few aisles, and then they started running up and down the aisles again. So I grabbed both of them by their arms, and I left the carriage in the middle of the aisle, and I walked out to them screaming, "But Mama will starve without any food in the house!"
0: Tremendous. Tremendous. I love all of these, especially the grocery store related ones. Thank you for the call. Have a great morning.
4: Thank you.
0: "But mother will starve without anything to eat."
1: I just used to do that to my babysitters. Yeah. Like, you know, we'd be walking around with a teenage babysitter, and I was probably like 12 and she was 16.
0: Okay.
1: And I'd be like, "Just because you had me last year, like, or like had us when you were young." Like, it was just like, I would be like, she was the teen mom.
0: That's savage.
1: It was savage. I was not fun. Sorry, babysitters.
0: Yeah, the grocery. You notice like the grocery store stories are the ones that come up the most.
1: Yeah, there's a lot of anger in grocery stores.
0: I had to do the Heisman carry out of the grocery store with Jacob once. Yeah, that's as we talked about. But the kid who called out at church was like, "Why is that a vampire?" All I could think of is Midnight Mass on Netflix.
1: Yes.
0: You watched Midnight Mass, right? I mean, that's a situation
1: he's not wrong.
0: Yeah, I wasn't wrong about that at all. Some crossover there. Thank you. We love hearing your stories, and we love giving you things to win. We're going to play Super Smart coming up after 8 o'clock, give you a shot at $1,000. And before that, a keyword that could get you tickets to see Bare Naked Ladies at the Xfinity Center coming up.

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2: And we have Sue on the line, LBF. Good morning, Sue.
3: Good morning.
2: Slewfoot Sue, they call her, LBF. They've never called her that in her life.
4: No,
2: that's not
4: haven't.
2: A thing at all.
4: No,
2: I just I don't know why I said that. I apologize,
4: know why
2: Sue.
4: Either. This is a grace period, Adam.
2: but here's the thing, Sue. Here's what LBF doesn't know. It's only going to get worse.
4: Oh, God.
2: It's only going to get worse. Okay. But it's going to get good for you because you got through and you're a caller 10 and you're going to play Super Smart this morning. You know how to play, Sue. We're going to give you 10 questions. You got 60 seconds to answer them. If you're not sure of a question, just say pass. We'll get back to it. If you answer all 10 correctly in 60 seconds, you win $1,000. Does it sound good?
3: Sounds great.
2: All right. Then let's get to it. LBF, you ready?
4: I'm ready.
2: Let's play Super Smart.
4: What is 5 plus 1?
3: 6.
4: True or false, cows can walk downstairs.
3: True.
4: What TV show was Meghan Markle a regular on?
3: Pass.
4: In which U.S. state is the Catalina Islands located? Island located.
3: California.
4: What is a popular 90s slang for very short cutoff jeans?
3: What's a popular what?
4: Slang term for very short cutoff shorts.
3: Short shorts.
4: What TV show did Private Practice spin off from?
3: Pass.
4: What was Carrie Bradshaw's boyfriend's nickname in Sex and the City?
3: No idea.
4: What U.S. state would you find Devil's Tower?
3: Connecticut?
4: No, Wyoming. But that's okay. You missed a couple, but you did okay. I mean, we didn't get to all of them either, so don't worry about it. But here's what you missed. What TV show was Meghan Markle a regular on? Suits. Daisy Dukes. I mean, short shorts, one thing. That's a little more of an 80s, 70s, but the 90s slang for very short cutoff jeans, Daisy Dukes. What TV show did Private Practice spin off from? Grey's Anatomy. And Carrie Bradshaw's boyfriend's nickname in Sex and the City was Big. Where are you? What's happening?
2: Doing the Kessel Run.
3: North Providence.
4: Oh, okay.
2: North Providence, kicking it.
4: Yeah, I hear whooshing.
2: Well, it's all that sluicing of all that water on the road.
4: Right.
2: I'm sure is the
3: crazy.
2: They say they don't call her Slewfoot Sue. They call her Sluicing Sue.
4: Exactly.
2: So there you go. And Sue, here's what we got for you. We got an ROR Super Smart T-shirt that you won for playing this morning. So you got that going for you, which is nice. So if you hold on for a moment, we'll get your info. We'll get you taken care of. Thank you much for playing Super Smart, LBF. I'll thank you in advance for giving us some information on those wet roads this morning.
4: Sluicing. O'Neill Tunnel, right lane's closed. Southbound between Purchase Street and 6A. For the ramp closure at South Station. In Sagamore, there's flooding. Right lane's blocked. It's Route 6 eastbound for the Mid-Cape Connector if you're heading down to the Cape for the week. Flooding in Sandwich as well. Route 6 westbound at Chase Road. In Wakefield, a broken down vehicle. Left lane's blocked. 95 southbound at 129. And then in Norton, a crash in the breakdown lane. 495 southbound at 123. 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Try Taco Bell's $5, $7, and $9 Lux Boxes. 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

0: 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ROR Morning Show with LBF and Adam 12. LBF, these two things should not touch, but my kid thinks it's perfectly fine when they do. Don't. This is my kid we're talking about. Get your mind out of the gutter.
1: I'm just, you know, I'm just wondering.
0: The key word is train. No, we're not going to use it in a sentence. So, no. All right. This is, we're a big ice cream house, okay? I've got a kid who works in an ice cream shop. We eat a lot of ice cream. We're big. I went from being a no ice cream person at all to being like ice cream guy, because as my kids were growing up, it became a bonding thing we enjoyed doing, is going and getting ice cream. So I got a kid that will think nothing of the two, getting two scoops. Sometimes you get two scoops in a cone or in a bowl, two different flavors. Is that normal behavior? Because I don't think it is at all.
1: Touching.
0: Yes, like
1: on top of each other.
0: They prefer having them in a bowl. Like, but you know, I've seen people do it in the cone too, where you put one scoop on top of the other. It would never cross my mind to do that. When I get ice cream, I want one flavor of ice cream.
1: That is cross-pollination chaos.
0: Yeah, it just, I don't like this idea. And especially too, like, think of a couple of flavors, LBF, that you shouldn't touch.
1: Peanut butter cup and mint chocolate chip.
0: Oh, yeah. Peanut butter and mint. No. No, I don't want that. That's
1: cherry.
0: Yes. That's a food aversion.
1: Pecan.
0: Ooh. Yeah. See,
2: that sounds good.
0: Aaron's over here like, hold the phone.
2: Love a fusion.
0: I think I'm in on this whole
1: idea. Strawberry and pistachio?
2: Yes.
1: Maybe they actually should.
0: Yeah,
1: touch.
0: That actually doesn't sound bad now that you mention it. But the point being is, I am definitely in the camp of, if I'm ordering ice cream, even if it's multiple scoops, I'm just getting the one flavor. I don't want to have the two different flavors touching, and I certainly don't want to experience them in the same ice cream experience.
1: I just can't. If I was with somebody who ordered an ice cream cone and ordered like Oreo cookie and then topped it off with like strawberry, I'd be like,
0: yeah, what are you doing?
1: I would be like, who? This person might be a serial killer.
0: Unless it's like a little kid.
1: Even a little kid, I'm like, something's wrong with you.
0: No, but like little kids don't have developed palates yet, so they just see like, I want cookies and I want this and I want that.
1: Yeah,
0: and they want to throw gummy bears on it and all that.
1: Like,
0: and
1: you know what? It's kind of like the Punky Brewster of ice cream. It's like there's no rhyme or reason to the look.
0: Rainbow tights with the cutoff jeans and the paisley shirt.
1: Yeah, I don't know if I'm, I definitely know I'm not into it, but I don't know. Maybe it's like, Maybe you're standing next to a psycho killer, or maybe you're standing next to a wannabe chef.
0: Aaron, sounds like you do mix and match your ice cream flavors.
2: Oh, 100%.
0: Okay, you don't even care.
2: But I'm insane. Yes, as she says.
0: I'm learning more about you. You're an adventurer. You're a food adventurer.
2: I'm an adventurer of all kinds.
0: I love that. That's good.
2: I'll do anything for a story.
1: He does not color within the lines.
0: We need that on this show.
2: I know what a line looks like.
1: Is this an ice cream thing, or is it all food?
0: Thank you, because I think that's the question to ask at 888-410-1057. I want to hear from people that are talking about, like, okay, should the ice cream touch or not, or like, are there certain foods? I have a family member who will literally eat all meals out of a TV dinner tray style plate.
1: So they don't touch?
0: Because nothing can touch, like, at all, ever.
2: Really?
0: We're not mixing the peas in with the gravy and potatoes. No. Those are not touching.
1: Really?
0: So those are the people that I want to hear from this morning.
1: Yes. Not good.
0: Food segregationists.

0: 1057 WROR, 80s, 90s, and more variety. I am not a person who likes two different flavors of ice cream in my two-scoop cone. And yes, the texts are flying in. Banana split, chocolate, vanilla, strawberry, Neapolitan. I mean, yeah, not really. That's kind of different, though. And someone had brought up Hoodsies as well. Like, chocolate and vanilla or like a twist, like if you were doing a sausage twist.
1: I don't like
0: twist.
1: That.
0: Okay, I'm okay with that. I think the problem is the more complex ice cream flavors, mixing those together. You gave a really good example, and it was... I think it was peanut butter cup.
1: And mint chocolate chip.
0: Yeah, like that. Like
1: that's messed up.
0: Like peanut butter and mint should not be together.
1: Because you know there's some monster out there who's ordering just what they like and not what goes together.
0: Right.
1: And then you look at it and you're like, what a nightmare.
0: Yes. Yes. An absolute nightmare. But like a banana, I don't know that I'd... I think a banana split I'm out on just because it's too much stuff. I don't want to eat all
1: that. Can I just say that... Anybody who eats a banana split or a Neapolitan or a Hoodsie likes one flavor more than the other.
0: Yes.
1: So why don't they just go with the one flavor when they have to endure vanilla? Well, they should just have chocolate and strawberry or just chocolate.
0: There's a couple of camps developing here. I got a call I want to take. We want to talk about this
1: passionate about my
0: more.
1: Ice cream.
0: Yes, we're passionate about ice cream on the RR Morning Show.

0: ROR Morning Show. Who's this?
1: Hi, it's Abby.
0: Abby, talk to us about this whole situation with the ice cream touching and the food touching and all that.
1: Gravy. I don't like gravy all over a plate covering and slivering and mushing everything together.
0: Yeah, so you've got that kind of food aversion thing too, where you would prefer to have each culinary experience separate from the other and then mix and match things as you choose and by which the order you eat them in.
1: Yes.
2: You'd hate a jambolta, which is...
1: Yeah, a jambolta. No, that's different though, because that was the creation.
2: What?
0: Oh, so you're talking...
1: If it's by design, it's okay. But if you just worry all around on your plate.
2: Oh, so, okay.
0: Okay.
2: So if it's if we label it like a jambolta or a mess, you're like, I'm good.
1: Jambolta's are delicious.
2: But then if you like have steak and potatoes and green beans and gravy, you're like, I'm not mushing this all together. This is
1: that's what it looks like in your stomach.
2: Uh-huh.
1: Mm. At the end.
0: Fascinating. I love it. Thank you for the call. Thank you for listening.
1: Okay, take care.
0: This is insightful, LBF. Here's what it's about.
2: What's it about?
0: It's less about food and more about expectations is what it's about.
2: Okay.
0: Tell me what I'm getting, right?
2: Right.
0: If I'm expecting a plate of steak and, you know, potatoes with gravy and green beans, and it's that. I want that. I don't want them all touching and mixing together. A lot of texts about shepherd's pie. Shepherd's pie is kind of that same thing, right? It's potatoes and meat and veggies and gravy. But I know that they're all going to be mixed together, and that's what my expectation is.
2: I can't wait until I see the next toddler screaming about how his peas are touching his potatoes, and I'm like, hey, Tucker, it's about expectations, okay?
0: And then Tucker flings a fistful of that at your face.
2: That's what Adam 12 says.
0: Yes, that's right. But I think we learned something today, though. We did. We learned things, and it's good to learn on the RR Morning Show.
2: We learned that peanut butter cup does not go with mint chocolate chip. That's all I learned.
0: That's the one all thing right? we can all agree on.
2: Yeah, let's
0: learn about what's happening on the roads, LBF.
2: Oh, you really don't want to. It's been a kind of a terrible morning.
0: Yeah, it's been bad.
2: There's flooding down the Cape, so if you're headed down the Cape, there's a flooding in Sagamore, Route 6 eastbound before the Mid-Cape Connector, stop and go traffic from the Sagamore Bridge. A vehicle was also removed from the roadway. Flooding in Sandwich, the right lane's blocked. Route 6 westbound at Chase Road. A crash in Lexington, the left lane's blocked. 95 northbound at 2A. A crash in Andover, 93 southbound at 495. 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
0: And this is a check on World Cup action on 105.7 WROR. History made yesterday. Lionel Messi, 18th goal in World Cup play. That's a new World Cup record. Argentina won yesterday. France did as well as Norway and Algeria. Today's games, Portugal versus Uzbekistan at 1 p.m. Here in at Boston Stadium in Foxborough, England versus Ghana. That's a 4 o'clock kickoff. So that's going to mess up the afternoon commute for a lot of people. Be aware of that. Panama and Croatia play tonight at 7. Colombia and DR Congo play at 10 p.m. Report brought to you by John Sewer and Drain Cleaning. 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

0: 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The ROR Morning Show with LBF and Adam 12. And this whole canceling thing is getting out of hand, LBF. What's being canceled next?
1: Pants are canceled.
0: Oh, that I can get behind.
1: The hottest trend of summer involves elastic waistbands and alcohol.
0: Alcohol I can get behind too. WROR.

0: It's the ROR Morning Show with LBF and Adam 12. And LBF, you are just ahead of the curve on
1: this. I am. Yes. I have been for a long time.
0: What is this?
1: Pants are canceled.
0: Cancel pants.
1: Yes, it's called... it's waistbands and elastic waistbands and alcohol. It's called calftailing.
0: Calftailing.
1: And I've been doing this for 10 years.
0: Calftailing sounds like a portmanteau, if that's the right way to pronounce it. A combination of two words.
1: Yeah, okay.
0: Is that what that is?
1: I don't know, but that's a big
0: You're a
1: word.
0: Journalist.
1: That's
0: Come
1: a big
0: on.
1: Word for an early morning
0: Step
1: show,
0: up.
1: Okay? Portmanteau. Okay.
0: So calftailing.
1: Yeah.
0: Okay.
1: It's when, I think a Southern woman explains it very well.
0: Oh, I have a clip right here. Here you go.
2: Have y'all heard about calftailing? Calftailing is a combination of caftans and cocktails. Southern women have been doing it. Twist my arm to dress up in a fancy dress and lounge around and have cocktails with my girls.
0: Okay, this makes all the sense in the world now.
1: Let's just tap the brakes on fancy dresses
0: because
1: caftan may be fancy, but the most important thing about a caftan is that it is loose.
0: Yes.
1: Yes, I like my dresses and my men like that. It's like, let me tell you. So if somebody doesn't know what a caftan is, the only way I can describe it is like, and this is an old show, but Mrs. Roper. And Mrs. Roper was this-
0: Three's Company.
1: Three's Company.
0: Yeah.
1: And there are Mrs. Roper parties all over cities everywhere where people dress up in these long dresses with no belt, and then they put on a wig.
0: But it's been a trend, yeah.
1: Yeah. You don't need the wig. A caftan is so great because it's elegant looking. You almost need a cigarette and a cigarette holder, but mostly you need a martini and you just sit around and you don't have to hold your stomach in and you just drink cocktails and have fun with your friends. And if you have like a centerpiece and it's very fancy, and that's what you need to do.
0: Okay. I have one question that I'm going to ask on behalf of myself and you, Aaron. Do they make caftans for men as well?
1: Well, they do.
0: Okay.
1: It takes a special sort of man to pull one off or put one on. But I think that you could do it.
0: Are you that special kind of man, Aaron?
3: I think we should have a group field trip.
1: No, I think we should just wear caftans here every day for a week and have a caftan week.
0: Oh, my.
1: Because you could get one that's like much more like a, not fitted, but it's not as flowy.
0: Sure.
1: But you could do flowy and you might with the beard Jesus look, you know, like Ooh. Definitely like. Here, do you want this pamphlet?
0: Let's turn some of that water into wine. Make mine red. LBF can have the
1: all the different
0: the martini
1: colors.
0: Glass.
1: Yeah, exactly. Perfect.
0: All right, then we're gonna you guys listen to John Waite, and we're gonna go shop for caftans.
1: Okay, great, thanks.
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2: 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Good morning, Sue.
3: Good morning.
2: Slewfoot Sue, they call her LBF. They've never called her that in her life.
4: No,
2: that's not
4: haven't.
2: A thing at all.
4: No,
2: I don't know why I said that. I apologize,
4: know why
2: Sue.
4: Either. This is a grace period, Adam.
2: but here's the thing, Sue. Here's what LBF doesn't know. It's only going to get worse.
4: Oh, God.
2: It's only going to get worse. Okay. But it's going to get good for you because you got through and you're caller 10 and you're going to play Super Smart this morning. You know how to play, Sue. We're going to give you 10 questions. You got 60 seconds to answer them. If you're not sure of a question, just say pass. We'll get back to it. If you answer all 10 correctly in 60 seconds, you win $1,000. Does it sound good?
3: Sounds great.
2: All right. Then let's get to it. LBF, you ready?
4: I'm ready.
2: Let's play Super Smart.
4: What is 5 + 1?
3: 6.
4: True or false? Cows can walk downstairs.
3: True.
4: What TV show was Meghan Markle a regular on?
3: Patch.
4: In which U.S. state is the Catalina Islands located? Island located.
3: California.
4: What is a popular 90s slang for very short cutoff jeans?
3: What's a popular what?
4: Slang term for very short cutoff shorts.
3: Short shorts.
4: What TV show did Private Practice spin off from?
3: Pass.
4: What was Carrie Bradshaw's boyfriend's nickname in Sex and the City?
3: No idea.
4: What U.S. state would you find Devil's Tower?
3: Connecticut?
4: No, Wyoming. But that's okay. You missed a couple, but you did okay. I mean, we didn't get to all of them either, so don't worry about it. But here's what you missed. What TV show was Meghan Markle a regular on? Suits. Daisy Dukes. I mean, short shorts.
2: Yeah.
4: One thing. That's more of an 80s, 70s, but the 90s slang for very short cutoff jeans, Daisy Dukes. What TV show Private Practice spinoff from Grey's Anatomy and Carrie Bradshaw's boyfriend's nickname in Sex and the City was Big? Where are you? What's happening?
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0: 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That's coming up on July 1st. 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

0: 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I will be back with you at 5:30 tomorrow morning. We got the DM disaster, right?
1: Yes, we do.
0: We got Super Smart. 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
1: That's right.
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2: Love that combination. 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Your code word this hour is Virginia. As in, meet Virginia. V-I-R-G-I-N-I-A.

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It's Gino. Oh, I can get behind this. LBF and Adam 12 talking about the movement to get Waffle House to come to New England. Oh my God, I'd love that. 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

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Boy, this cool down today. This is crazy. We're not even going to get out of the 60s today. The rain off and on. Back in the sunshine and warm weather, though, tomorrow. 83 for the high. WROR.

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pretty stupid. Is that a reflection on you? Did you hear this DM disaster with LBF and Adam 12? Kyle's in deep with his family. 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

been forever since I've seen Bare Naked Ladies live. They're so good. They're so funny. It's like a half comedy show, half concert. And Train, of course, on that show, too. It's the free ticket frenzy. Your next shot at tickets is coming up at 3 on WROR.

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Red Sox, it looks like they're starting to turn things around. They got a couple wins this weekend, and then they lose last night. 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

Elton John, I don't know if he knows how retirement is supposed to work. 105.7 WROR, 80s, 90s, and more variety. It's Gino. Elton's still doing shows. I mean, he's not touring officially, but he's doing a lot of charity shows. And he's got a new album. He says it's very different from his previous stuff. He says it's very happy. And that's new to him. 105.7 WROR.

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It's Gino heading out. J-Bo's got you from here for the ride home. Lionel Richie, The Police, Fleetwood Mac, Tom Petty coming up, and another crack at those tickets to see Train with the Bare Naked Ladies is coming up at 3, too. 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

1057 WROR with J-Bo. Just to clarify, haggis, the Scottish delicacy, is still not legal in Boston, even though the Scottish fans are here for the World Cup. The governor signed a, quote, executive order that haggis was legalized in Boston. Haggis is sheep's lungs. It's still illegal, and she clarified, yeah, it's just a joke. Just playing.

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Gonna post that soon. He shares a behind-the-scenes story of how his mom changed his life.

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Now, I wish only the best for Travis and Taylor, but in an interview this week, Travis said he's totally okay with Taylor's dad, Scott, handling and writing up the prenup. Have at it, he said. Well, she is worth $1.6 billion. So, God forbid, if they do get divorced, and let's say he gets 5%, that's a fast 80 mil.

1057 WRR. J-Bo, did I catch you singing this by yourself in the car, shower? That's inappropriate. Well, record yourself wherever you're singing, Living on a Prayer, and send it to Jon Bon Jovi. He may put you on the big screen during his shows this summer. Send it to bonjovi.com/living on a prayer. 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

105.7 WROR with J-Bo. The music industry shedding some tears this week at the loss of a great, Clive Davis, gone at the age of 94. Now, you may not know his name, but you know his work. He discovered Whitney Houston, signed Billy Joel, Bruce Springsteen, Aretha Franklin, Santana. And when he was at Columbia in the early days, he signed one of our favorite up-and-coming bands from Boston. That's right, these guys, Aerosmith.

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105.7 WRUR. J-Bo, nothing but the best for Taylor and Travis. Travis in an interview this week says, yeah, I have no problem with Taylor's dad, Scott, putting together the prenup. Have at it, Scott. Well, she is worth $1.6 billion. So God forbid if they split, and let's say he gets 5%, $80 million.

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Don't believe this. Governor Healey signed a playful fake executive order to legalize haggis for the Scottish World Cup fans. Now, haggis is illegal. It's sheep lungs. So it's really not legalized here in Boston.

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2: 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It's magic.

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